stop. And the man say, well, you all right, boy, just get on through. You don't have to pay me nothing. And the train go through. And when you go through the toll gate, the train got up a little bit of steam and a little bit of speed. And when the driver think he's safely on the other side,

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In Spain we call it soledad.

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3: This next song, I don't know if you guys know this next one. This one's my favorite Coldplay song. I think it's everybody's favorite Coldplay song. Maybe you guys know what it is. This song is called The Scientist. So if you guys want to sing along, I would love to hear y'all sing along.